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1: Children per 1,000. Decades later, the infant mortality dropped to 5.34 per 1,000. It's a very complex development again. Political stability, peace, infrastructure, all these factors are linked to low infant mortality rate.
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3: This is my second time. The first time that I came here was 2012, and I could see a tremendous improvement and in infrastructure, a very rapid development. The Chinese government has made a profound impact, a positive impact in terms of the quality of life of the people.
0: 雪域奇迹，世界瞩目，一系列硬核数据真实展现了西藏的跨越式进步。专家纷纷表示，75年来，西藏高原特色经济提质增效，成功走出一条生态优先、绿色发展的现代化道路。发展成果不仅惠及各族群众，也为全球高原边疆地区现代化提供了中国智慧、中国样本。借助本次国际学术研讨平台，中外专家畅叙见解，共话发展，在思想交融中探寻合作机遇，为推动跨境学术交流、深化务实合作注入新动能。
4: It was great to have this opportunity to hear from so many experts from different kinds of fields on these very important dimensions. How Xizang can take its economic development and advance it also to high quality.How Xizang has continued to advance human rights to be able to operate within this context of ecological civilization construction and advance it also to high quality. And I look forward to seeing Xizang go even further up in the next 10 years and beyond.
5: I do a lot of curriculum development, and I also do a lot of teacher training. I've been talking about it during my time here, so I've met with several of the vice presidents, and you know, they seem very positive so far, so we'll see. If we can make it happen, I'm very excited to work with Xizang University.
6: 十届自治区党委持续深化改进作风狠抓落实工作，激励广大干部将焕发出来的工作热情和进取精神转化为干事创业的强大动力。山南市龙子县各级干部扎根一线，推动项目建设、民生服务、文旅发展齐头并进，让作风建设在固边兴边富民行动中结出累累硕果。
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